0: 0-2 here from Henze. Grounder off the glove of Henze over to short, and it's bobbled. It's short by Berkey, and Ponder will reach. An interesting one right there. Got off the glove of Henze, and Berkey had to reverse field a little bit. He bobbles it. It will be called a single, though, for Ponder. Third hit of the day for the Otters. As Ponder leads off with a single, he's on first with nobody out for Armani Jones. First pitch called a strike. It's 0-1. Well, Henze, before he was on the minors, he was a ninth-round draft pick back in 2022 by the Reds. Fouled away. Overall, in the minor leagues, he had a 6.06 ERA and 35 2/3. He was very much hampered due to injury, which is why he was released. Overall, had a good season, though, at Monmouth, his last collegiate campaign before becoming a ninth-round pick. Grounder over to Andy McCauley at third base. With Monmouth, 3.87 ERA, 81 1/3 innings, 13 walks, 102 strikeouts. The dude does not know how to walk batters. He just doesn't know how to do it, as that swung on and missed for strike three. And Armani Jones goes down swinging fourth K for him already today. And that's out number one in the bottom of the third.
1: Third baseman number two, Marcos Gonzalez.
0: First pitch here from Henze to Gonzalez. It is called a strike. In the corner with the fastball right there. The 102 strikeouts at Monmouth back in 2022 for Henze was the second most in a single season in program history. That one will miss a little high, and it's 1-1. Ponder over on first, still at 19 stolen bases. Bit of a defensive swing there by Gonzalez. He missed. It's 1-2. Gonzalez walked in his first at-bat back in the first inning. As a man on first here with one out, as the Otters find themselves down 6-0 here in the bottom of the third. Trying to avoid getting swept for the first time this season. 1-2. A little high. Landon Williman's pitching line finished with 1 1/3, 4 hits, 5 runs, 4 earned, 3 walks, no strikeouts. Runner goes, that's called, swung on and missed for strike 3, and taking second base is Ponder. Ends up getting there safely, and he has steal number 20 on the year. Apparently, Ponder was called out. Take a look at the replay. What happened here? Ponder makes it into second base. It might have been interference by Gonzalez that was called out, number 3, as he did walk in the path of Gaston when he was trying to throw to second. That's what they're going to call. So we'll hit the fourth. 6-0 Sussex on the Otters Digital Network.

Top of the fourth inning. 6-0 Sussex here in the top of the fourth. It will be the top three in the lineup leading off against Joe Morrissey after Will Zimmerman got caught stealing to end the, or got picked off actually to end the third inning. Top of the third. First pitch is called a ball. So Hunter Diamato is back out there. 0-1 with a walk. Walked in the second. Ended up coming around to score as he fouls one back. Makes it 1-1. Now Morrissey gave up the solo homer to Sandro Gaston to make it 6-0. And the five runs coming in the top of the second inning have put Sussex in a very comfortable spot here to try and sweep the Otters at home. Two-one is grounded up the middle into center field for a base hit as Hunter Diamato gets his first hit of the day. Overall, the seventh for Sussex County on the day. Leadoff single in the fourth. Hayden Walters will step in for his third at-bat. He's reached twice, singled in the first, reached on an error in the second, came around to score after that one. Joe's bunt pulls it back. It's a little low for ball one. Walters is only 22 years old. He's was with Felician for all four of his collegiate seasons. Last year, he hit 312 in 55 games. Felician, by the way, is in Rutherford, New Jersey, which is down the street from MetLife Stadium, otherwise known as New York, New Jersey Stadium, in East Rutherford, New Jersey. Alex Valdez is warming in the bullpen for the Otters. We're going to be the third guy to pitch in Game 2 with a doubleheader. 2-0. Called a strike, and it's 2-1. Last year, Felician finished 35-23, 20-13 in conference. 2-1. Grounder into right field for a base hit. Trying to go first to third. No, he's going to take a wide turnaround second. Diamato will stop there. Back-to-back singles to start off the fourth here for Sussex County. And there's two on with nobody out. Talking more about Felician, they had a very rough game one day this past year against Chestnut Hill. They lost 30-7 in a seven-inning game. They gave up 11 runs in the first inning, 15 runs in the sixth. Not ideal, not going to lie. Gonzalez is unable to get the bunt pop up there as it lands in foul ground. Makes it 0-1. Maciel was on Team Brazil for the World Baseball Classic. Played against the U.S. Went 0-3 with three strikeouts. Struck out against three MLB pitchers. Drops the bunt down the third base line. Gonzalez, barehand, throw to first is in time. Good play by Gonzalez. It advances both runners, though, to second and third. As the sack bunt is successful. Does get out number one, though, as that'll bring up Keenan Taylor, who's already driven in a run. Maciel struck out against Logan Webb, Michael Walker, and Gabe Spire. Those were his three Ks. Went 1-for-3 against Italy, 1-for-2 against Mexico, and 0-for-2 against Great Britain in the World Baseball Classic this season. Of course, Venezuela ended up coming into the tournament and winning the whole thing. Back in March. It's crazy that that was already 3 months ago. Almost four. Foul tip into the glove, and it's 1-1.
Here to Keenan Taylor. It is D'Amato on third with Walters on second. One out here in the top of the fourth as the Miners try to extend their lead with Valdez warming in the pen. One one. Fly ball into left field. That'll get in for a base hit. One run will come in. Stop sign at third by Walters, and Keenan Taylor has driven in another run. It is 7-0 Sussex here in the top of the fourth.

So we'll have another pitching change. Morrissey's out of the game. Valdez is in as the Otters are getting into blowout territory. Down 7 here against the Miners in the top of the fourth. We'll take a quick break on the Otters Digital Network.

Alex Valdez is into the game here for Joe Morrissey, who finishes his day. Two innings, four hits, one earned run, one walk, one strikeout, but is responsible for runners at the corners. Walters at third, Keenan Taylor at first. And since we are now the standalone game here in the Frontier League, hi, my name's Evan Patoka. If you're joining, sticking around, it's not looking great. I'll say that much, but hopefully we try to at least make things a little entertaining, even though it's not looking fantastic for the fellas. 7-0 here in the top of the fourth inning. Valdez is the third pitcher, second out of the pen for the Otters. He currently has a 4.62 ERA and 25 and a third innings. 22 hits, 13 earned runs, 6 walks compared to 20 strikeouts. He's doing a good job at limiting the walks this season. He'll face off against Evan Berkey with runners at the corners. And still only one out here in the fourth. First pitch fouled back. Valdez, 26-year-old from La Matas de Farfan in the Dominican Republic. Western Dominican Republic, a little bit east of the border with Haiti. You know, they share a border, that big old island. A little low and in. Berkey does a little jig to get out of the way of that one, and it's 1-1. Last outing for Valdez was on the 9th against Gateway through a scoreless frame. Scoreless in 4 out of his last 5 appearances. Ripped right at short. Salvaggio will make the catch, and both runners will immediately head back to their respective bases, as that is a big out number 2 for Valdez. Edwin Mateo, 1-for-2 so far today, singled in the second inning, came around to score, then flew out to Lynn Scott in center field to start the third. Fouls went into the Otters' dugout. Next hit 0-1. So the game that was on the other game, Quebec ended up beating Trois Rivières 7-4. Trois had 4 runs, only 3 hits. Fly ball into center field, Lynn Scott running after it, and a diving catch made by Lynn Scott for out number 3. Nice play to save a run, maybe 2. As Lynn Scott, take a look at the replay here. Maybe a little bit more of a rolling catch than a diving catch, but either way, saves a run from coming in. Otters still down 7-0, though, as we head to the bottom of the fourth on the Otters Digital Network.

0: 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Rob Hensie's still out there, as he probably should be. He's thrown three scoreless so far. LG Castillo, Blake Robertson, Sam Linscott will lead off here in the bottom of the fourth. As mentioned previously, for everybody joining, it's not looking too good for the Otters. They're down 7-0, but it's a nice day outside. Fouled away. 0-1. We're getting a very good breeze here in the press box. It's quite nice considering the fact that it's been 80 to 95 and humid the past, what, month? So it's nice actually getting some cool air heading the way. LG so far is 0-1. He grounded back to Hensie in the first inning. We're going to miss. And it's 1-2. Talking a little bit more about Hensie and his insane seasons with Monmouth. Mentioned he had 13 walks compared to 102 strikeouts as that one's grounded over to third. Zimmerman, long throw to first, and it's in time for out number one. 102 strikeouts. He became the third Monmouth player to ever strike out 100-plus batters in a season. Had a lot of good starts there. Was named MAAC Pitcher of the Week twice. First pitch will nail Robertson in the back. And he'll take first on the hit by pitch. That's the second time he's been hit today. Got hit in game one of the doubleheader. Well, Hensie has allowed a runner, a base runner, in each inning so far today. But has yet to allow any of them to score. First pitch is called a strike to Linscott. Struck out swinging to start the second inning. MAAC preseason pitcher of the year for Hensie before he got drafted, before this last season. 2021, he was even better. A little bit of a shorter sample size, though. He had 41 innings, but he was at a 1.54 ERA, and he won a lot of awards. That'll miss. It's 2-1. MAAC Pitcher of the Year and First Team. ERA was fifth in the nation. Strikeout-to-walk ratio of 6.83. Six walks in 41 innings. Compared to 41 strikeouts. As there's a base hit into left field. And Sam Linscott gets his first hit of game two. Second hit overall today. As Robertson will head to second base. Two on here with one out for Mark Black.
1: Right fielder, number 29, Mark Black.
0: Mark Black already has a base hit today. He's 1-for-1. He also has been hitting the ball quite well as of recent. First pitch, a little high. .21 as well with Monmouth. Had a .88 whip, which was top 15 in the country in D1 as well. Monmouth, though, all 4 seasons of his college career. MAAC all-rookie team his freshman year back in 2019. Of course, the 2020 season that was cut short due to COVID. Inside, it's 2-1. The only fully healthy season, and I'm not even really fully healthy, was 2023 in the minor leagues. Most of the season was spent with the Daytona Tortugas in single A. Single A affiliate of the Reds. So that one's called a strike. It's 2-2. He had a 6.83 ERA, ended up getting sent down to the Arizona Complex League, and then finished the season after getting sent back up to Daytona on June the 20th. But did miss a part of the year with injury even then. But he ended up missing all of 2024 with injury. If he was placed on the full season injured list back on March 21st, ended up getting released in March of 2025, then signing with the minors. And he's been their best pitcher pretty much ever since. 3-2 is hit into foul territory. Ferrara Walters. Ferrara looking at it, but it will drop in foul. As the bullpen scatters. That'll be another full count here against Mark Black. Robertson on second with Lynn Scott on first. And he's looking at both base runners, kicks and deals the payoff as that is called strike three. On the inside edge, Mark Black goes down looking. Strikeout number five for Hensy, and that's out number two in the bottom of the fourth inning. Well, with each strikeout, Hensy's only upping his team lead. He leads the team by a decent margin. The 10 strikeouts for Brothers, he's kind of catching up to him, but now Hensy's at 77 Ks overall and is moving closer to being 10 strikeouts over his teammates. In terms of in the Frontier League, Hensy is only second in strikeouts behind Cole Cook, who has 76. But Cole Cook's next start, he could surpass him. Hensy's now taken over the number one spot with that pass strikeout of Mark Black. First pitch was a ball. So was that one. Makes it 2-0 here against Will Banks, who flew out into foul ground over to Zimmerman at third. Breeze really moving from left to right field right now. Could be beneficial for Will Banks, but what isn't beneficial is the lefty-lefty matchup here between him and Hensy. Wind really picking up as it's blowing around the papers in the box. I just had some notes fly right into my face like a cartoon. 2-2. .25% strikeout percentage for Will Banks this season. Grounder back to Hensy. He will flip to first in time for out number three. Four scoreless for Hensy. We'll head to the fifth inning. Otters down seven on the Otters Digital Network.

Top of the fifth inning here in Evansville. Alex Valdez is still out there after getting out of runners on the corners with one out jam. See if he can maybe get some innings in here, save some of the bullpen. To be honest, though, not really a need to save the bullpen. We don't have a game until Friday because of the All-Star break. So maybe just throw any guy you want out there. You never know. Grounder up the middle, over to Jones. Positioned well. Throw on to first is in time. And the first pitch of the fifth inning is out number one. Gaston hit a homer in his last at-bat. It was a solo shot. He's driven in two runs. His first at-bat, he grounded out and it scored Edwin Mateo from third. Now he lines one into left field, and it'll drop in for a base hit. So the first two hitters to lead off the top of the fifth inning, both swinging on the first pitch. One was a single, one was a ground out to second. And on first here with one out for Will Zimmerman. First pitch called a strike. First two seasons for Zimmerman with Indian Hills Community College back in 2017 and 2018. Zimmerman, 28 years old, one of the older guys in the league. Hit 330 his freshman year, 57 games, and hit 319. Indian Hills is in Ottumwa, Iowa. Ottumwa? Ottumwa? It starts with OTT, so it's definitely Otters related. It's near the Iowa-Kansas City border. Ottumwa. Ottumwa. That's how you say it. 1-2.

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The wind is really picking up, and Rob Hensy is still shutting it down here. 7-0. Miners are leading currently. At top of the fifth was the first scoreless inning since the first for Sussex's offense. It'll be Salvaggio Ponder, Monty Jones to lead off the bottom of the fifth inning as the Otters 9 outs away from getting swept for the first time this season. Salvaggio has a strikeout looking in the second inning. He's 0 for 1 today. First pitch from Hensy. It's the zone inside corner for strike one. Swing and a miss. I wonder, MLB draft just finished up today. All 20 rounds finishing here on Sunday afternoon. And I wonder how many undrafted guys are going to make their way into the Frontier League. A little high, and it's 1-2. Rock Chalowski ended up becoming the first overall pick to the Chicago White Sox out of UCLA. Strike three as Salvaggio swings and misses his second K of the day. Sixth for Hensy, and that's out number one in the bottom half of the fifth inning. Back to the top of the order for the third time, John Ponder. 1-for-2, grounded out to first in the first, and singled in the third. Ended up stealing second. But Marcos Gonzalez got called for obstruction, which ended up being out number three in the third inning. First pitch missed for ball one, now the 1-0 pitch from Hensy. Little outside. Oh, last season, Sussex went 53-43. Ended up winning the East Division. That's a foul tip into the glove for strike one. They did end up, though, getting swept in the wild card round by Tri-City. In their 5 seasons in the Frontier League, they've made the playoffs twice. Other time was in 2023. They went 55-40, third place in the East Division. Still ended up making the playoffs, and they lost in the wild card game against New Jersey. Which is weird, because they went 54-41 in 2022 and ended up being last in the division. How does that happen? They finished over 500 in 4 of the 5 seasons, but they've only made the playoffs twice. The only time they didn't finish over 500 was 2024, in which they were one of the worst teams in the league. Swing and a miss. Drop third strike, though, as throwing it to first is Gaston in time for out number two. 7 Ks now for Hensy. First two retired in the bottom of the fifth inning.

0: Second baseman, number 12, Amani Jones.
1: Oh, in the over the course of the doubleheader, two games combined, the Otters have now struck out 19 times today. First pitch sounded like it got a piece of Amani Jones, but apparently it didn't. It's inside for ball one. Umpires are going to converge here. It sounded like it hit him. As Jones is making his way over to first. Could hear that from all the way up here. But umpires will convene here. Take a look at the slow-mo. Doesn't really look like it from there. But as he backs up, looks like it was going to... It looks like it clipped the inside of the shirt. Apparently they're going to overturn that and just call it a ball.

Grounder over to second base. Throw on to first is in time, and it's a 1-2-3. Bottom of the fifth for Henze. He's now struck out 8. Otters have overall struck out 20 times today in the two games, and they are down 7-0 heading to the sixth on the Otters Digital Network.

Top six. Otters have not scored a run today. Now through 12 innings. Fouled away here by Hayden Walters. It's been a very interesting day for the Otters. Swing and a miss. Three pitches. All it took for Walters to strike out. Second K for Valdez. And that is out number one in the top of the sixth inning. So right now, the Otters have not scored a run in 14 innings, which is a new season high. Their previous season high was 10. That was back all the way on May 21st against Gateway. But they have now been held scoreless 14 straight innings. The last time the Otters scored a run was on Friday in the sixth inning. They scored two, but they still ended up losing that one 17-6. So it's been a very big struggle for the offense in this series. They're going to foul tip by Maciel, and it's 1-1. First guy in the bullpen for Sussex County is Jorge Garcia. One-one. A little low. Maciel last season hit .385, 61 games with Sussex County. First season he hit .276. He was with the D-backs organization, also with the A's. 2021, he was with the Cedar Rapids Colonels. Got claimed off of waivers. He was in the Twins organization as well. Has been in a few different organizations. He was on the Brazil team as well, not only for the 2026 World Baseball Classic, but also for Brazil in the World Baseball Classic qualifiers back in 2016. His last minor league season was with the A's organization when he was with the High A Lansing Lugnuts. He hit .275, not terrible. But he ended up electing free agency after the 2022 season and didn't end up signing anywhere else. Did not play baseball in 2023 until signing with Sussex in 2024. As the payoff pitch missed for ball four, and that's a walk issued to Maciel. First walk issued by Valdez, fifth overall for Otters pitching. And that'll bring up Keenan Taylor, who is already given up two, or has already driven in two runs today. Two for three, two singles. Swing and a miss, and it's 0-1. We talked about Keenan Taylor, the former Otter. In 2024, his last collegiate season was with the Purdue Boilermakers, hit .309, 45 games. Overall was with Butler in 2021, moved to JC Parkland Junior College for a year, and then Purdue for his last two. 0-1, foul tip, got a piece of Wilbanks. Makes it 0-2 as Wilbanks is going to need some time to recover. Taylor was an all-star, one of the two all-stars last year for the Otters. It was him and JT Benson, who's still with the Brooklyn Cyclones. JT Benson, with the Cyclones so far, is hitting .274, 37 for 135 in 37 games, 6 homers, 26 RBIs. So, looking possible that he might get the move up to double A. You never know. 0-2, that one's going to get past Wilbanks. Heading for second is Maciel, and he'll get there safely. The wild pitch will advance Maciel into scoring position. Sussex trying to extend their lead to 8.
Let's take a look at how JT Benson did in his last game. Last game he played was yesterday against the Wilmington Blue Rocks. Ended up going 1-for-4. Swung on and missed. First strike, 3, and taking another strikeout is Valdez. That's his third, and that's out number 2 in the top of the sixth inning. Evan Berkey now the man on second and 2 outs here in the sixth. Alex Valdez trying to throw another scoreless frame. First pitch fouled back over to where Edwin Mateo is in the on-deck circle. Anthony Tomczak is warming in the bullpen. He might be the guy to come out for the seventh inning. Tomczak had a rough outing his first, but has been really good ever since. A little bit low and away for ball one. Berkey spent last season in the Pioneer League, splitting time between the Billings Mustangs and the Yuba Sutter High Wheelers, now known as the Freebirds. 346 with Billings in 54 games. And then with Yuba Sutter, 27 games only, but hit 376. Low and away, it's 2-1. Not his first rodeo, though, in the Frontier League. He was with Washington in 2024 and also with the Ottawa Titans in two seasons, 2023 and 2024. 2-1 outside, and that's ball 3. 48 games, 257 average, 2 homers, 23 RBIs with Ottawa in 2023. 12 games with them in 2024 before moving to Washington before he hit 238. 3-1. Swung on and missed. It's a full count now, 3-2. His best season with Bakersfield was 2021. All Big West second team hit 324. Also played with the Mankato Moondogs in the Northwoods League. That will miss just low, and it's ball 4. So 2 walks and 2 strikeouts for Valdez here in the 6th, as that'll put 2 on with 2 outs for Edwin Mateo. Well, don't forget the All-Star Game's coming up soon, as well as the Home Run Derby. The Otters have a fair few guys that are there, so when this game's over, we'll still get to see the Otters over the All-Star break, just in a different setting, to say the least. A little low, it's ball 1, as the check swing did not go around. And the Otters' next game after this is on Friday against the Windy City Thunderbolts. 3-gamer over the weekend here at Bossy Field. 1-0. Fouled away off to the left side. Gonzalez gives it a look, but it will land in the bullpen for the Miners. As you can see, man warming right there is Garcia. Looking like he'll get the bottom half of the sixth inning. Or maybe they'll bring Henze back out there. You never know. He has thrown 5 scoreless. Swing and a miss. It's 1-2. Next road trip is a long one for the Otters. We got a 6-game series against Mississippi at Trustmark Park in Pearl. That's going to be a long one. It's going to be a long one. Grounder down the first baseline foul. And there's a lot of people, a lot of guys on this team coming straight from, you know, the college ranks, maybe just from pro ball, maybe in a different league, that have not experienced a 6-game series before. And that includes me. I have never done a 6-game series before. So it's going to be an interesting little setting. That one's fouled away, and it will remain at 1-2. That's the 6-gamer against Mississippi at their stadium, and then 3 against New York, the New York Boulders here, and that will end July.
We're nearing the technical season end of the first half, even though we have already played our half of the season, 51 games. That was back when we played Gateway. 1-2. Grounder up the middle. That's going to get into center field for a base hit. Rounding third is Maciel. He will come in to score. And it is 8-0 Sussex here in the top of the sixth. RBI single from Edwin Mateo. He's now 2-for-4 today, as advancing to second base as well as Evan Berkey. That'll bring out Max Peterson, and that will be the end of the road here for Valdez, as we'll see a new pitcher come in. Anthony Tomczak will get the ball here. Inherit two runners, try to keep them from scoring. So we'll take a quick break. Otters down by a little bit here in the top of the sixth on the Otters Digital Network.

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Anthony Tomczak is into the game for the Otters. 25-year-old out of Boca Raton, Florida. Has a 7.5 ERA in only six innings, short sample size. Mentioned previously that he had a rough first outing. Against Florence, he gave up three hits, four earned, but has been very good in his other three since then. First pitch called a strike here against Dean Ferrara. Tomczak signed back on June 26th. He's got a sinker, slider, four-seamer, changeup, four-pitch mix for him. So that one's outside. Makes it 1-1. Runners on first and second. Berkey's on second with Mateo on first after he just drove in the eighth run of the day for the Miners. 1-1. That'll miss. First fastball of the day for Tomczak. That one at 95, and it's 2-1. Eight nothing here, top of the sixth inning. Fouled back. And it gets into the Otters' dugout. Eight runs, 11 hits now for Sussex. No errors. On the other side, zero runs on four hits with two errors for the Otters. Two-two here. Two Ferraras. Tomczak tries to get that third out. Kicks and fires. Grounder off of Robertson at first base, and everyone's going to be safe. Now that will be called an error over at first by Robertson. That's his second error of the day. Second time he's committed an error off of a ball hit by Ferrara as well, as the Otters have now recorded three errors for the second time in three games. At three back on Friday, two in game one, and now three here today, as the defense has been much to be desired in this series. Bases loaded now with two outs. Berkey at third, Mateo at second, Ferrara at first. Gaston does already have a homer and a single today. He's 2-for-3. Grounder foul. Quickly 0-2 here.

Tom Zach still a strike away from getting out of things here. Oh, 2. That is called strike 3, and Tom Zach does get out of it. His first K. He's able to strand all the runners. Strand the bases loaded, but a run does come in for Sussex as they now lead it 8-0 heading to the bottom half of the 6th on the Otters Digital Network.

So Rob Hensley is out of the game. He finishes with 5 innings, 4 hits, no earned runs, 1 walk, and 8 strikeouts, as both him and Kellen Brothers have combined for 17 strikeouts. Or no, sorry, 18 strikeouts, no runs in a total of 10 and 2/3 innings. The Otters are 14 innings deep here without a run. 14 straight, as George Garcia will be the new pitcher for Sussex County. It's spelled like Jorge, J-O-R-G-E, but according to the Sussex County roster, it is pronounced George. He's 26 years old. He's from Miami. First season with Sussex, he signed back on June 2nd. He'll face off against Marcos Gonzalez and throw a first pitch ball. It's Gonzalez, Castillo, and Robertson, the top three here in the bottom of the sixth inning. This is a little low. It's 2-0 to Gonzalez. So far, Marcos has a walk and a strikeout swinging, as well as a obstruction call that ended the third. Grounder foul. Garcia has a 10.80 ERA in 13 and a third innings so far this season. 17 hits, 16 earned, 10 walks compared to 14 strikeouts. Has not pitched since July 1st against New York. So that one's inside for ball three. Through 2 innings, gave up 2 hits, 4 earned, 3 walks, and 3 strikeouts. Fouled away. Full count here to Gonzalez. Garcia, the main reason his ERA is boosted so much here, gave up half of his 16 earned runs in one outing. Another one foul. This time Gonzalez fouls one off himself. June 23rd against Schaumburg, he threw 3 1/3 innings. He gave up 8 hits, 8 earned runs, 2 homers, 2 walks, and 2 strikeouts. That really boosts the ERA a little bit. 8 of 16 earned runs this season coming in just that one outing. Somehow, he's 0-1. That was not the loss he got. He didn't lose the game. Fly ball into center field. Mateo is there, and he'll make the catch for out number one. Yeah, Garcia's loss was actually on June 9th against Down East. He only gave up 2 earned runs in that one. But he gave up 8 hits, 8 earned against Schaumburg, and somehow was not a part of the decision. LG Castillo will stand in. Fly ball into right center field. Going back is Taylor, and he'll make the catch for out number two. I'll bring up B-Rob. 0-1. Got hit by a pitch. Has only reached that one time. Has had a little bit of a rough day, though, on the defensive side of things more than the offensive. So the reason Garcia did not get the loss, even though he gave up those 8 runs, is because, well, we already saw him. Jordan Cesar ended up giving up 10 earned in 2 2/3, so he got the loss. 0-2 quickly here against Robertson as Garcia tries to throw a 1-2-3 frame. Otters are nearing 15 straight scoreless innings. 0-2. In the dirt. Garcia was with Oklahoma Wesleyan this season. We talked about Oklahoma Wesleyan in Bartlesville. Good old Bartlesville, you know. 3.48 ERA in 88 innings.
A little outside, it's 2-2. Interesting thing about is College Page at Oklahoma Wesleyan. It says his name is Alex Garcia, but a lot of fact-checking later, and that is the same dude, but his name is Alex Garcia on the College Page. Fouled away. Never got an answer as to why that is. Garcia was a first-team all KCAC selection. I can't say that. Wow. Through a complete game against Friends University in Kansas. Ended up getting that first-team selection. It will be a 1-2-3 frame as the Otters now up to 15 straight scoreless innings and 21 strikeouts in the doubleheader combined today. We'll head to the seventh, 8-0 Sussex on the Otters Digital Network.

First pitch grounder over to short. Throw to first is in time. And a first pitch out here for Tomczak to start the top of the seventh. As we didn't even get back to the commentating before we got to that first out there. Took one out. Back to the top of the lineup now for the fifth time as Hunter D'Amato will stand in. He's 1-for-3. Singled and walked. Scored in both of those as well. First pitch from Tomczak. Called a strike. Another 95 fastball. I won a little high and away. Two collegiate seasons for D'Amato with the Delray Beach Lightning. Spent time with the Brewster Whitecaps and the Bristol Blues, which couple of cool little collegiate summer league team names. Nothing too crazy. Remember the Jamestown Tarp Skunks? That's probably the weirdest one we've had so far. Fouled away as D'Amato stays alive. Tarp Skunks. Very interesting stuff from them. There's a fly ball into deep right field going back at the wall, and that one is gone as that one gets over the right field wall just barely. And a homer for Hunter D'Amato. He's got two homers on the season, and both of them have come in this series. Solo shot for D'Amato makes it 9-0 Sussex here in the top of the seventh. Only 90 miles per hour off the bat. Mark Black really going back there, but can't get to that one as it lands into the right field corner. First pitch is a big swing and a miss for Hayden Walters, and it's 0-1. Another swing and a miss. Felician also was with the Danville Dans. That's another good one. Even though I think they were called the Otterbots for a time. I don't know if they still might be. Which Otterbot? Yes, we do enjoy a good otter reference here. Fouled away. It's going to remain at 0-2. The Danville Dans are still the Danville Dans. Still in the Prospect League. Outside, and it's 1-2. Last season, the Danville Dans went 18-33, fourth in the division. Didn't end up making the playoffs, unfortunately, for the Danville Dans. I feel as though, as that's swung on a miss for strike three, Walters goes down swinging for out number two. I feel as though if you're going to name yourself the Dans, your players have to be named Dan. You can't have a player on the Dans that's named like John, you know? It wouldn't work. But that would also be like saying if you're on the Phillies, you need to be named Phil. Nobody's named Phil nowadays, so I don't think that would work. Maciel calls timeout before a pitch is thrown here in his fifth plate appearance. He's only 1-for-2, but he's reached three times, driven in two runs, and he's scored his last at-bat in the sixth. Foul tip into the glove, and it's 0-2.

There's the pitch from Tomczak. Inside. Painted the corner, but doesn't get the call. 1-2. Maciel's best season in the minor leagues, probably 2019. He hit 309, 45 games. As that one's called, strike three. Third K for Tomczak. As he does give up the home run to Hunter Diamato. Five of the 7 innings offensively, Sussex County has scored as we head to the bottom of the 7th. Otters, 3 outs away from getting swept here for the first time this season on the Otters Digital Network.

Seventh innings brought to you by Jacob's Pub. Jacob's Pub is proud to support the Evansville Otters in the Jacobsville neighborhood. Be sure to check out First Fridays at 607 North Main Street. In Evansville, Indiana, George Garcia back out there for another inning of work as he'll try to finish off the sweep here of the Otters. It has been a rough series for Evansville this weekend. If the Otters at least score here in the seventh, it'll at least break the scoreless streak that is now up to 15 innings. First pitch is high for ball one, but it's hard to kind of forget about the 21 strikeouts that they've had today in the two games. And just overall, very lackluster offense so far. Not only just today, but just in the series in general. And the pitching, just giving up a lot of runs. Sussex County did a great job on the offensive side of things in terms of scoring runs. They scored 17 in the first game. And, since it happened the last three times, you'd always think, the Otters are going to come back and, win the next two games like they've done. But sometimes that's just not how it works. Fortunately for Evansville, though, even with the loss here, they'll still be 11 games over 500 heading into the All-Star break, which is so much better than what they were doing last year and in 2024. So if you're thinking of positives, that might be one. Blooper in a shallow right field, making the catch there is Walters, and that's out number one.

I talked about Garcia's time at Oklahoma Wesleyan. It was just one season. That team this year went 38-19, 24-12 in conference. They ended up advancing all the way to the KCAC tournament championship, where they lost against Kansas Wesleyan in a battle of the Wesleyans, I guess. Won their first two games in the NAIA opening round, but ended up losing twice against LSU Shreveport to be eliminated. And this isn't even the LSU Shreveport that went 59-0 last year. They lost games, which I guess is a rarity over there. 2-0 to Mark Black. Called a strike. It's 2-1. Last year, he was with Ferrum. Ferrum is in Ferrum, Virginia, which is Western Virginia, a little bit south of Roanoke. He had a 1.83 ERA there in 19 2/3 innings. Foul tip into the glove, and it's 2-2. In 2024, he was with Atlantis University, which is in Miami, where he's from. Has a Craig Kimbrell-looking arm drop right there and swing. Fly ball into foul ground. Running after it is Gaston and Ferrara, but it will land on the roof. Two yet again here after the foul ball. Garcia also spent three seasons in the Valley League with the Covington Lumberjacks. Look at that arm swing. That is just insane shades of Craig Kimbrell. Bat breaks, grounder to short, throw to first from Berkey is in time, and that's out number two. Will Banks, the last opportunity for the Otters to score a run. Will Banks 0 for 2 so far today. Flew out into foul ground over to Zimmerman at third, then grounded out back to Henze when he was pitching. First pitch a little high and away for ball one. Now Sussex County moving to 28-25. They were at 500 coming into this series, and they end up sweeping the Otters. Fly ball into left field. Maciel will make the catch, and that is out number three. So for the first time this season, the Otters have been swept in a three-game series as the Miners come to Bossy Field and win all three games, including sweeping the doubleheader against the Otters. The Otters struck out 21 times in this doubleheader as they now head into the All-Star break, having been held scoreless in 15 straight innings. Sorry. It was a rough series, that's for sure. And it's definitely some thoughts, concerns maybe with the offense after this series. The Otters, though, still 33-22, nothing to really panic about, still firmly in a playoff spot heading into the All-Star break, which is always a good thing. But it was just overall a rough series. You can't go an entire series without getting swept at least once. And unfortunately, we're kind of in that spot right now. But the Otters now have some time to rest up, relax, maybe prep for the series against Windy City. Meanwhile, we will be sending six All-Stars to Florence for the All-Star game. So you will see TJ Salvaggio, Monty Jones, John Ponder, Marcos Gonzalez, Logan Brown, and Junior Serta in Florence this week before the Otters start a three-game series back here at Bossy Field on Friday against the Windy City Thunderbolts. That's kind of where we're at right now. The Otters get swept by Sussex County. It's a great series by Sussex County. Ended up putting together a lot of offense. The combination of Kellen Brothers and Rob Henze was absolutely lights out today, including Jordan Cesar's few innings of work that he put in. The offense really putting together a good form in the first game of the series, winning 17-6. But pitching definitely did a lot of the damage here, along with the offense just
keeping on putting runs together, getting hits. 9 runs, 12 hits, no errors for Sussex. 0 runs, 4 hits, 3 errors for Evansville as they drop the series, get swept for the first time this season. We'll look to regroup on Friday against Windy City. That's the next time we will see you. For everybody here at Bossy Field and for the Evansville Otters, I'm Evan Patoka. Enjoy the All-Star break. Go watch the guys in action in Florence on Home Team Network. And we'll see you on Friday at 6:35 for the rest of the regular season.

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1: Yeah, it's definitely like he's cruising for cruising.
2: I don't know, I was really drunk at the time.
3: You just told me it was a pumpkin to number two. 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
1: I don't believe it. Don't touch me. Hey, Ray. Hey, Sugar. Tell them who we are.
2: Well, we're big rock singers. We got golden fingers, and we're loving.

0: Blessings. God bless. Thank you so much. Thank you, Jim. Thank you.
1: Thank you,
0: Kevin. And the folks, Roots American Music Education Kids.

박상아 해주세요.

0: proper claret for you if I'd realised. I've forgotten all about it, George. I'm sorry. Will you forgive me?
1: Yes.

0: I certainly was in the right.
1: It's definitely right. I guess it's cruising for cruising.
0: Yeah, yeah,
2: I don't know, I was really drunk at the time.
3: You just told me it was in Pumpkins at number 2. He was asking why it wasn't coming up on 311. So after I yelled and screamed and telling him why it wasn't coming up on 311.
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And you know what I'm talking about. 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

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His big Broadway show was a flop. He got sent off to jail. 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

dog. After that, he rejoined his arm. Below all the critics, they took it all back. Cancer robbed the whore of her charm. His ex-wife died of stretch marks. His ex-employer went broke.